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I called you here today for a bit of bad news. I won't be able to see you anymore because of my obligations and the ties that you have. 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And since this is our last day together, I want to hold you just one more time. 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I want to remember you.

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You

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You're listening Hits Over the World. From LA to Paris, Madrid to Tokyo, New York to Sydney, London to Lima, Berlin to San Luis. The best music from the entire planet. Hits Over the World.